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0: Now, children, as people, we have been gifted with eyes, hands, ears, and minds. 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
1: 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Allahu akbar, Allahu akbar. 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